0: I feel big at TS anyway, yes, in my past.
1: And if you hear this sound, then go on, bend your back. 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With the DJ, please turn up the bass to the max. Please just rewind, let me shake it to the max.

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1: See you at the bar, you was hardly talking. That's when I knew that your heart was starring. 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